0: Radio.
1: Radio SK.
2: Don't think if I gave you day. 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
1: SK Warszawa. 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
1: No hesitation, if you step, you get a race. 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